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1: 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Y'all know what time it is.
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I'm sitting pretty impatient, but I know you gotta put in them hours. I'ma make it harder. I'm sending pic after picture, I'ma get you fired.

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Together, we are all Nova Scotia. We are the True North, strong and free. We are all proud to be Canada.

0: Ray, where's my husband? On Magic 94.9. Bill with you. Good morning. Welcome to Thursday morning. And today is the first full day of Apple Blossom, so I'm going to do a full rundown of the schedule later in the morning. And coming up at 6:40, the Hollywood Buzz, we got some news on the Lord of the Rings series and a new AI film that's turning some heads. Not in a good direction, though. The paving work in Berwick is scheduled to continue today. Commercial Street will be down to one lane around Grandview Manor. Traffic controls in place. And work also continues on Highway 1 in Middleton and the St. Croix area. And if you see anything out there I should know about, you can drop a text to our new line. It's 902-710-6096. 902-710-6096. Let me know what's going on out there so we can share it around.
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0: Magic 94.9 with Preston Pablo, Cuz I Do. Bill with you this morning. And if you stop by the Rec Hub in Wolfville, you're going to see something pretty cool. A new piece of functional art has been put in place by artist Marcel Moran. And Marcel, he was a cyclist in his past life, so he's basically installed this as a gift to the cycling community here in the Valley. And the thing is huge. I can't do it justice. Took him over 350 hours to build, and it's got routes for everybody on it. So like casual riders to hardcore cyclists, or if you're extremely lazy like me, it's just really cool to look at. It's got a lot of details on hills and terrain. There was routes on there I had no idea existed. So I would check it out. It's at the Rec Hub in Wolfville, and they're putting another smaller version up in Grand Prairie later this summer. Very cool. Thank you, Marcel.
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0: If you're not seeing showers out there yet, you will later this morning, and we're going to have wind gusts sitting around 40. It's going to go up to 9 degrees today. Chance of showers overnight with a low of 6, and tomorrow mainly cloudy. The wind gusts will continue, and we'll see a high of 10. It's 7 degrees in Windsor. We're sitting at 620.
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0: Magic 94.9 with Alicia Cara rooting for you, Bill with you at 6:38, which means it's time for the Hollywood Buzz. The former personal assistant to friend star Matthew Perry has been sentenced to 3 years in prison for giving Perry the ketamine injection that led to his death. During sentencing, the judge told Kenneth Iwamasa he was privy to Perry's addiction and his actions on the day of his death and leading to were reckless. The Tribeca Film Festival is set to premiere the first ever fully generated AI film called Dreams of Violence. That'll be on June 10th. The docudrama is based on the January Iranian riots. It took 3 months to make, a fraction of the time, and at only $2,000, a fraction of the cost of a full feature film. And season 3 hasn't debuted yet, but multiple sources say Lords of the Rings, The Rings of Power, will be getting a season 4 on Prime. Season 3 is set to begin airing in November. That's your Hollywood Buzz.
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0: Some areas are already getting showers, but most will by the end of the day, and we'll have some wind gusts in around 40 today. It'll be a high of 9. Overnight, a chance of showers, low of 6, and then tomorrow's going to be mostly cloudy. The wind gusts will continue, but we'll have a high near 10. It is 7 degrees in Kingston at 641.
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0: Cameron Whitcomb with a beautiful one, you and me here on Magic 94.9. We've got James coming up in about 13 minutes with the 7 a.m. news. And today is a big day in the Apple Blossom. The food truck party starts this afternoon at 2. It's in the parking lot of the Louis Millet in New Minas. There are more than 30 vendors, from burgers to tacos and sweets. I see you, donut trucks. It was so popular last year, they actually decided to extend the hours this year. So it's going to run from 2 to 8. Both Sophie and myself will be there. So make sure if you see us to pop over. I may be talking with my mouth full, but I will say hello. You can find all the events on magic949.ca and specific details on festival events on appleblossom.com.
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0: Magic 94.9 with UConn, Justin Bieber, Bill with you. And my question of the day today, we're going to keep in that Apple Blossom Festival theme. So I need some great answers today. What is the one thing you have to do during Apple Blossom Festival? So for me, I say I have to get out and see people I haven't seen all year. I kind of have like this winter friends and summer friends, and I don't want the two worlds to meet for some reason. So Apple Blossom and me kind of marks the start of the summer friend season, so I have to see them. 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

0: Adam Rodway with a runaround on Magic 94.9, where we play everything. And the paving work in Berwick is scheduled to continue today. Commercial Street around Grandview Manor will be down to one lane. Traffic control will be in place, but you might want to find an alternate route. Also, I'm seeing some work on Highway 1 in Middleton and St. Croix. If there's any other traffic issues, just drop me a text at 902-710-6096. That's 902-710-6096. And this week, coming up right now, actually, for Apple Blossom, we're exploring the theme, the fabric of the valley here on Magic. It takes a look back at the favorite memories, moments, and stories through the years. It's called Apple Blossom Treasures. It's quite a bit of fun. It's a little trip down memory lane. It's brought to you by our friends at Benjamin Bridge Winery and CJ's Taxi. 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
3: The 84th Apple Blossom Festival in 2016 was East Coast to the core. 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The 84th Festival saw the debut of the Blossom Brew Night. 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
0: We are going to see showers for most of the day, but not a big accumulation, 2 to 4 millimeters. Will be a high of 9, some wind gusts around 40. Cloudy with a chance of showers overnight and a low of 6. Tomorrow, mainly cloudy, wind gusts, a high of 10. 7 degrees in Windsor, and we're at 719.
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0: says it supports the steps to prioritize safety. Nova Scotia has announced a new nature reserve in Digby County. The Toymakers Marsh Nature Reserve protects wetlands, forest, and migratory bird habitat. The province also expanded to other nature reserves and 7 wilderness areas. In total, the changes protect over 800 hectares of land and water. Government has opened consultation on 13 proposed new or expanded protected areas, and if approved, those sites would protect an additional 1,900 hectares. Downtown Windsor is attracting more visitors and showing an upward trajectory according to new cell phone data. The Windsor Township Business Association says unique visitors to the downtown core rose 6.7% over the past year, reaching more than 113,000. The anonymized data shows a shift towards younger visitors under 35 and higher income earners, with average household income climbing from $99,000 to $114,000. While total visits dipped slightly, officials say the growing diversity of visitors signals stronger appeal for the town's shops, restaurants, and events, according to the Annapolis Valley Register. In sports, Frederick Anderson made 18 saves for his third shutout of the Stanley Cup playoffs as Carolina blanked Montreal 4-0 last night to take a 3-1 lead in the Eastern Conference Final. Kazuma Okamoto hit a home run in the sixth inning as the Blue Jays beat Miami 2-1. Gerrit Cole pitched 6 2/3 shutout innings as the Yankees beat Kansas City 7-0, and Boston snapped a 4-game losing streak with an 8-0 win over Atlanta. Now you're up to date. I'm James Faulkner.
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4: Showers and wind gusts today with a high of 9. Overnight we have a chance of showers and a low of 6. Tomorrow stays mostly cloudy with gusts continuing and a high of 10. At 7:32, it's 7 degrees in Greenwood.
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0: Shawn Mendes with the song to get you going this morning. Something big on Magic 94.9. Bill with you. Time to take a look at the Magic 94.9 Vogue Optical Web Poll. And yesterday we wanted to know, will you pay more for locally grown products? Yes or no? 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You can visit magic949.ca to vote. We'll take a look at the results later on in the hour. I'll be right back with the weather.
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0: We're going to see these showers today and some wind gusts about 40 kilometers an hour, high of 9. I can say my garden is loving this. Overnight, a chance of more showers, a low of 6. And tomorrow's going to stay mostly cloudy. Those gusts will continue. We'll see a high near 10. It's 8 degrees in Greenwood. It's 7:42.
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1: 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This is Bill with you. And Sophie and I made it to the opening ceremonies of Apple Blossom Festival last night at the Wolfville Legion. A absolutely great time. A lot of talented young people there and community leaders out talking about their experiences with Apple Blossom. Just a great night overall. I've got some sounds here from the evening and the opening bell as well. So we are officially off and running. It was a great night, like I said.
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0: Olivia Dean, so easy to fall in love on Magic 94.9. Bill with you, it's 8:11, which means it's time for the community shout-out. And today's organization is no stranger to challenges. The volunteers at the Berwick Food Bank have faced not only the increased demand that all organizations are seeing, but they have seen four break-ins over the last 60 days, losing over $1,000 in food. I spoke with board member Sean Muzzerall, who is one of the most passionate volunteers I've ever spoken with, about his team of over 60 volunteers. This group has faced the challenges with a literal saying of, there is no way we're giving up. They help over 40 families a week who face food insecurity. They do it with passion and compassion, and you can hear it in their voices. They do recognize their team with a yearly meal and appreciation, but I would like to take this time to thank them for the work they do and the dedication they have. If there's an organization you feel needs a shout-out for their work, you can text me your suggestion to 902-710-6096.
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0: Quitter, Cameron Wickham on Magic 94.9. Bill with you. And maybe it's the fireworks followed by a dance or a supper out and then a show. What's your routine for Apple Blossom? Actually, let's take it a step further. Today I'm asking, what is the one thing you have to do during the Apple Blossom Festival? Hannah Wright says the food truck party. I'll see you there, Hannah. And we all need to throw a little support behind David York. He says he's working and misses it every year. Man, that's not great. Head over to the Magic 94.9 Facebook page to share what your one half to from Apple Blossom, or you can text me at 902-710-6096.
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0: We are going to have continued showers today, but only about 2 to 4 millimeters, so it's not going to add up to much. And wind gusts, we'll see a high of 9 throughout the day. Cloudy with a chance of showers overnight. Temperature's going to go down to 6, and then tomorrow, mainly cloudy. That wind will continue, and we'll see a high of 10. It's 7 degrees in Windsor. We're sitting at 822.
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5: Good morning. QP says talks with the provincial government have broken off for a second time since long-term care workers began striking nearly 7 weeks ago. The two sides returned to the bargaining table yesterday, and the union says the strike will continue with another home set to join the picket lines this morning. QP says they presented an amended offer, lowering their previous proposal by millions of dollars, but were shown a recycled version of the same deal government has been tabling since last August. The union says the only change in the offer was the addition of an amended version of a previous union proposal around CCAs mentoring students. QP long-term care coordinator Kim Kale says they need an outside mediator to push both sides and who will push negotiations forward. There are currently no further bargaining dates scheduled. New rules for bar security staff take effect in Nova Scotia on Monday. Security staff at licensed establishments will now need a criminal record check and must complete training in security and responsible alcohol service. The province says the changes make Nova Scotia a Canadian leader in training and screening requirements. Service Nova Scotia Minister Jill Balzer says Nova Scotians deserve to

0: feel safe when they go out. The regulations also introduce monetary penalties for liquor licensing infractions and allow employees under 19 to serve alcohol in lounges but not pour it. The Restaurant Association of Nova Scotia says it supports the steps to prioritize safety. Nova Scotia has announced a new nature reserve in Digby County. The Toymakers Marsh Nature Reserve protects wetlands, forest, and migratory bird habitat. The province also expanded to other nature reserves and 7 wilderness areas. In total, the changes protect over 800 hectares of land and water. Government has opened consultation on 13 proposed new or expanded protected areas, and if approved, those sites would protect an additional 1,900 hectares. Downtown Windsor is attracting more visitors and showing an upward trajectory according to new cell phone data. The Windsor Township Business Association says unique visitors to the downtown core rose 6.7% over the past year, reaching more than 113,000. The anonymized data shows a shift towards younger visitors under 35 and higher income earners, with average household income climbing from $99,000 to $114,000. While total visits dipped slightly, officials say the growing diversity of visitors signals stronger appeal for the town's shops, restaurants, and events, according to the Annapolis Valley Register. In sports, Frederick Anderson made 18 saves for his third shutout of the Stanley Cup playoffs as Carolina blanked Montreal 4-0 last night to take a 3-1 lead in the Eastern Conference Final. Kazuma Okamoto hit a home run in the sixth inning as the Blue Jays beat Miami 2-1. Gerrit Cole pitched 6 2/3 shutout innings as the Yankees beat Kansas City 7-0, and Boston snapped a 4-game losing streak with an 8-0 win over Atlanta. Now you're up to date. I'm James Faulkner.
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4: Showers and wind gusts today with a high of 9. Overnight, we have another chance of showers and a low of 6. Tomorrow stays mostly cloudy with gusts continuing, a high near 10. At 8:34, it's 8 degrees in Greenwood.
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0: Charlotte Cardin, 99 Nights on Magic 94.9. When we play everything, this is Bill with you. It's 8:40, so it's time to check in on the Magic 94.9 Vogue Optical Web Poll. In Canada, we didn't lower the voting age to 18 until 1970. Before that, it was 21, with some exceptions for those who served in the military. But countries like Austria and Scotland now allow 16-year-olds to vote. Research shows that they vote as thoughtfully as older adults, but often at lower rates. So we're asking today, should the federal voting age be adjusted to 16? Yes or no? Currently, it is split down the middle at 50-50. You can visit magic949.ca to vote. We will take a look at the results tomorrow.
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0: These showers are going to keep up pretty much for most of the day, but not a huge accumulation, 2 to 4 millimeters. We will have wind gusts. Temperature's going to go up to 9. Overnight, another chance of showers, low of 6. And then tomorrow, cloudy with wind gusts, a high near 10. It's 8 degrees in Kingston. I'm at 8:42.
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0: Magic 94.9 with the weekend cry for me. And there's no need to cry. It's Apple Blossom weekend. And coming up in about a week and a half, late next week, NSCC convocations are coming up. And the valedictorians have been announced. I can't think of a better way to celebrate this accomplishment. So a huge congratulations to Adam Nearing at COGS. He's in the GIS program. Emma Porter in practical nursing. She's at the Annapolis Valley campus. And from Kiggs Tech, we got Jared Reinkig, medical office program, Emily Schrader in continuing care, and Yosef Kanan in the electrical technician program. Thank you. And congratulations to all the grads at NSCC across the region. It is a huge accomplishment for you, and good luck.
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0: Olivia Dean, Man I Need on Magic 94.9. Bill with you, and the Magic 94.9 Facebook page and the text line is lit up with comments about Apple Blossom. My question today was, what is the one thing you have to do during the Apple Blossom Festival? Valerie Archer weighed in. She said, watch the fireworks from the old railroad tracks on Brooklyn Street. That sounds like a true tradition. Very, very cool. And of course, mine was, I have to actually start visiting my summer friends, because I have two sets of friends, winter and summer. So I encourage you, head over to the Magic 94.9 Facebook page to weigh in, or text me at 902-710-6096.
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0: Ariana Grande with One Last Time on Magic 94.9, and tomorrow is one of my favorite days of the week, and it really has nothing to do with it being the start of the weekend. Tomorrow is Furry Friday. I get to sit down with the Kings County branch of the SPCA and share a pet with you, and this week we are looking at Sky, a lovable, high-energy dog. Apparently, she loves attention, too, because she wants it all to herself. So we'll be talking about her tomorrow. And we're also going to touch on the work the SPCA does and answer any questions that around adoption or pet care. You can learn more at NovaScotiaSPCA.ca or look for the post tomorrow afternoon on the Magic 94.9 Facebook page.
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0: Cameron Wickham with Quitter. And that is going to do it for me today. I thank you so much for joining me on this Thursday. You will all see me at the food truck fair, which I trust you will be showing up at 2 to 8 at the Louis Millet in New Minas. A lot of good grub going on. And if not, you will hear me tomorrow morning where we're going to do it all again. A lot of apple blossom to wrap up for the weekend.
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2: Here's your latest Environment Canada weather forecast. 2 to 4 millimeters of showers today with wind from the northeast gusting to 40 and a high of 9. Cloudy with a chance of showers tonight and wind from the north gusting to 40 with a low of 6. And mainly cloudy tomorrow with winds gusting to 40 and a high of 10.
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I wish she'd care to see, but she only cares when she's so inclined. 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
1: Archie, baby. Yeah. We did it again. And this time, I'ma make you scream. 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
6: Here's your latest Environment Canada weather forecast. 2 to 4 millimeters of showers today with wind from the northeast gusting to 40 and a high of 9. Cloudy with a chance of showers tonight and wind from the north gusting to 40 with a low of 6. And mainly cloudy tomorrow with winds gusting to 40 and a high of 10.
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5: Latest Environment Canada forecast. Showers, drizzle today, cold northeasterly breeze gusting to 40, high of just 9. There's a chance we'll see showers tonight. North wind, low 6. A cloudy day tomorrow with a 30% chance of showers. North wind and high of 10. With Saturday, sun cloud 13. Sun cloud and a chance we'll see showers in 13 on Sunday.
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0: Hey, it's Josh with your Back in the Day replay. On this day in 2004, a movie was released at, it was bumping. 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
0: Starring Snoop Dogg and D.L. Hughley, Kevin Hart, and Monique. Soul Plane, released on this day in 04.
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0: Fun fact, in 2014, the film appeared in Empire Magazine's list of 50 worst movies ever. 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
11: 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The Grand Street Parade traveled from New Minas to Kentville and had 65 floats. The apple blossoms bloomed early in 1976 due to warm early spring weather.
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17: Back in the Day replay.

happy Thursday. There's Give It To You, Jordan Knight. It's Josh hanging out with you on your Back in the Day replay. It's not complicated, guys. Well, I mean, this song is. It's Avril Lavigne, part of your Back in the Day replay.

0: Hey, it's Josh with your Back in the Day replay. On this day in 1993, an absolute classic film was released. A mountain climber named Gabe is embroiled in a failed heist of a U.S. Treasury plane flying over the Rocky Mountains.
1: Matheson has been transferred from the Denver office to Frisco, and as a professional courtesy between offices, I was asked if he could hitch a ride.
2: Got plenty of room. Be glad to accommodate you.
0: Starring Sylvester Stallone and John Lithgow as an amazing villain, Cliffhanger debuted on this day in 93.
3: We just got an emergency call at 5 climbers just ran off Combe Left.
4: I haven't climbed in months. You just lose the feel.
5: Maybe you mean the nerve.
0: Fun fact, not only did Sylvester Stallone star in the movie, he also co-wrote the film. The film had to be edited and cut to get that rating down from an NC-17 to a rated R. More with your Back in the Day replay coming up.
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12: Latest Environment Canada forecast. Showers, drizzle today, cold northeasterly breeze gusting to 40, a high of just 9. There's a chance we'll see showers tonight. North wind, low 6. A cloudy day tomorrow with a 30% chance of showers. North wind, and a high of 10. With Saturday, sun cloud 13, sun cloud, and a chance we'll see showers in 13 on Sunday.
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0: Mandy Moore and Candy, part of your Back in the Day replay for your Thursday. Josh, chilling with ya. Coming up, a little Rihanna. Actually, Rihanna Bond replay is just around the corner. You won't want to miss that. And Shaggy, It Wasn't Me, coming up before 1 o'clock.
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0: Magic 94.9, we play everything and good afternoon. I'm Julia Kilbride with you on a rainy day, a cooler one again. It looks like by next week when June arrives, though, Mother Nature is finally going to give us some of that seasonal sun and warmth that we've been missing. We'll be back up closer to seasonal, which for us this time of year is about 19 degrees. I took advantage of the rain this morning, and Gilfrey took care of some like pretty big spring cleaning chores. I was deep cleaning in my laundry storage room, and yeah, it feels so good to have that done. All the big chores done to make room for fun this weekend with the Apple Blossom Festival. Keep it tuned to Magic. We'll keep you up to date all weekend with all the goods Apple Blossom Festival related. We'll have Apple Blossom Treasure for you too, which is memories of Apple Blossom Festivals of years gone by. Coming up, Olivia Dean, as well, Fifi Dobson.
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0: Magic 94.9, and we play everything in good afternoon. 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It is a rain or shine event, so today plan for, well, some mist and showers. Definitely going ahead today. That goes until 8 o'clock tonight. 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
7: Latest Environment Canada forecast. Showers, drizzle today, cold northeasterly breeze gusting to 40, high of just 9. There's a chance we'll see showers tonight. North wind, low 6. A cloudy day tomorrow with a 30% chance of showers. North wind and high of 10. With Saturday, sun cloud 13, sun cloud, and a chance we'll see showers in 13 on Sunday.
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0: 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Olivia Rodrigo, we'll hear one of her new ones. So we've got Lady Gaga and Somber as well. Just ahead, some Taylor Swift.
1: Do your friend a favor. Next time you're in their car, set all their presets here. They should be already, but just double check for us, all right?
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0: Magic 94.9, we play everything that was Olivia Rodrigo from her upcoming new album, You Seem Pretty Sad for a Girl So in Love. That one's coming out June 12th. It's Apple Blossom Festival week. The Apple Blossom Festival food truck party just kicked off. I was looking at the list of vendors they've got there today. There's over 30 of them. Oh, so many yummy foods to try. That's going until 8 o'clock tonight. You'll find them at the parking lot of the Louis Millet Community Complex in New Minas today. We've got more details on the Apple Blossom Festival at magic949.ca. We'll hear coming up Alex Sampson and Sabrina Carpenter.
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Magic 94.9, and we play everything that with Sabrina Carpenter, who was a big winner at the American Music Awards this past weekend. 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

0: Magic 94.9, we play everything and good afternoon. Apple Blossom Festival fun continues tonight. They are planning to go ahead with the Jerome the Grave Keeper Ghost Walk this evening. That is no advance tickets. It's cash only ahead of the show. And yes, it's the 19th season for the Ghost Walk for Apple Blossom Festival. Starts at 7:45. 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We've got the phone number and email address and all other pertinent information you need for the Apple Blossom Ghost Walk tonight online under the events page at magic949.ca. Coming up, we'll hear from Olivia Dean.
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6: Latest Environment Canada forecast. Showers, drizzle today, cold northeasterly breeze gusting to 40, high of just 9. There's a chance we'll see showers tonight. North wind, low 6. A cloudy day tomorrow with a 30% chance of showers. North wind and high of 10. With Saturday, sun cloud 13. Sun cloud and a chance we'll see showers in 13 on Sunday.
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0: Magic 94.9, and we play everything and good afternoon. This weekend, we've got lots on the go. There's going to be the Garden Fest Market at the Wolfville Farmers Market. 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

0: 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Coming up this weekend, a Haunted Falls BNS hike is happening at Bigelow Trail in Canning. 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The falls are about 50 feet tall, and the surrounding vegetation is a classic example of fundy coastal forest and headlands. 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That's happening Saturday from 10 till 2. We'll hear coming up from Tesher as well, Kaiza.
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5: Latest Environment Canada forecast. Showers, drizzle today, cold northeasterly breeze gusting to 40, high of just 9. There's a chance we'll see showers tonight. North wind, low 6. A cloudy day tomorrow with a 30% chance of showers. North wind and high of 10. With Saturday, sun cloud 13. Sun cloud and a chance we'll see showers in 13 on Sunday.
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1: 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We're heading home today. We'll hear from Harry Styles and Chapel Roan. We've got an info update at the top of the hour to get you up to date. And before that, we'll hear from Adele.
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0: Magic 94.9, and we play everything. And good afternoon. Looking at temperatures to cool down to about 6 tonight. We'll see a high tomorrow, only 10. Yeah, temps remain a little cool right through the weekend, but June arrives first of the week with some more seasonal-like temps. Normals for us, usually about 19 this time of year. We will see some sunshine as we head into the weekend, especially on Parade Day Saturday. Oh, that's very good news. We'd like to see sunshine. Even if it's cooler, we'd like to see sunshine for Parade Day. Keep it tuned to Magic 94.9. We'll keep you up to date for all things Apple Blossom Festival. And coming up, but we'll check in for some Apple Blossom Festival fun and find out what's on the go today. And coming up for the weekend, we're also going to hear Sabrina Carpenter and Cameron Wickcomb.
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Magic 94.9, and we play everything that was Sabrina Carpenter, who was a big winner at the American Music Awards earlier this week. Here's Sean Desmond.

0: Magic 94.9, we play everything and good afternoon. That was Bruno Mars, who had to cancel or rather postpone a Toronto show this past week. His Toronto tour stop was postponed due to severe weather. He's going to make it up this weekend, May 31st. Yep. He is. So fans that had tickets last weekend will be able to use them this weekend. But if I'm telling you, I had thought about going to the Bruno Mars tour before I saw how much tickets were. But if I would have spent that much money on tickets, plus flights, plus hotel, plus for that show, that's terrible luck. I mean, imagine having to come back. I don't know that I would have the money to be able to go necessarily again the following week. That's definitely a bummer for some fans for sure, but certainly out of Bruno and everyone else's control. Hopefully fans that do get to make it to the show this weekend get better weather and have a really good time. Coming up, we're going to hear from Alicia Moffitt.
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6: Latest Environment Canada forecast. Showers, drizzle today, cold northeasterly breeze gusting to 40, high of just 9. There's a chance we'll see showers tonight. North wind, low 6. A cloudy day tomorrow with a 30% chance of showers. North wind and high of 10. With Saturday, sun cloud 13, sun cloud, and a chance we'll see showers in 13 on Sunday.
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0: Magic 94.9, and we play everything coming up for you after 5. We're heading home today with Alex Warren, Pink Pantheress, and Taylor Swift. We'll have an info update at the top of the hour, and before that, Justin Bieber.
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0: Magic 94.9, and we play everything, and welcome to the Drive at 5. Chance of showers expected this evening, but not a lot of accumulation at least. We should see some sunshine and better weather, or at least just overcast sky heading into the weekend. We've got tonight, of course, the Apple Blossom Festival food truck party happening in New Minas at the Louis Millett Community Complex parking lot. There's over 30 food trucks there. There's so many, and they're there until 8 o'clock tonight. So head on over and maybe check out the list of some of the vendors beforehand and have a plan, or just go and wild it and wing it and find everything, because there's going to be so much to choose from. I love it. There's so many photos on the Apple Blossom Festival Facebook page this afternoon from there if you want to kind of scope it out beforehand. But that should be a fun place. And with over 30 different food trucks, whatever you choose, it certainly won't take long to get supper or a snacks or dessert tonight. For sure. Coming up, we'll hear Benson Boone and Tate McRae.
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1: 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Coming up, we'll hear from Hozier and Teddy Swims.
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8: Latest Environment Canada forecast. Showers, drizzle today, cold northeasterly breeze gusting to 40, high of just 9. There's a chance we'll see showers tonight. North wind, low 6. A cloudy day tomorrow with a 30% chance of showers. North wind and high of 10. With Saturday, sun cloud 13, sun cloud, and a chance we'll see showers in 13 on Sunday.
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0: Magic 94.9, we play everything. That's it for me, Julia Kilbride, heading out. We're going to hear from Mackenzie Porter next hour. We have Lady Gaga with Doechii as well, and some Bruno Mars on the way. Just ahead, Billie Eilish. Have yourself a great night.
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3: The Grand Street Parade for the 62nd Apple Blossom Festival in 1994 had 150 entries, including parade marshals Mike and Mike from Much Music. 1994 saw the first ever Apple Blossom Craft Fair at Acadia. 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
2: Latest Environment Canada forecast. Showers, drizzle today, cold northeasterly breeze gusting to 40, a high of just 9. There's a chance we'll see showers tonight. North wind, low 6. A cloudy day tomorrow with a 30% chance of showers. North wind and high of 10. With Saturday, sun cloud 13, sun cloud, and a chance we'll see showers in 13 on Sunday.
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